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Jack White. I kind of start to wonder, you know, with him doing the Saturday Night Live with Jack Black, being a lot of the skits, doing some pretty good acting, doing his thing with Stephen Colbert, where he played like an Ed McMahon's kind of a sidekick on that public access talk show they did the day after he did his final show on CBS. It was great. I'm like, Jack White delivers some great dry

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Rock 102, a little bit after 9 o'clock. 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

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You're a fan of Def Leppard and Vivian Campbell. He's got his band. He just recorded with his former band, Sweet Savage.

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Rock 102, 4th of July weekend. Oh, it's going to be an all-American celebration as we celebrate 250 years of America. We're going to do it with something very special. I'll tell you what that is in two songs. A lot of people are like, I'm waiting for the 300th. I'm like, really? And these are like my friends who are like in their late 60s. I'm like, you realize how old you're going to be when that comes around? You won't even know that it's the birthday. Hell, you won't even know when your own birthday is, for crying

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102. Toss it back into the 90s, the Spin Doctors. Even though Little Miss Can't Be Wrong was the very first single from this album, this was the one that put them over. At a time when MTV was still playing videos fairly moderately and the video did well. Before hipster beards were cool, there was this dude.

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0: tomorrow, tomorrow. My goal today is to remember all the things I needed to get done yesterday and put them off until Wednesday. Why? It's 2 for Tuesday.
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You can't even see the weekend from here. At least there's the twofers. 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
2: 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Just let me know if you wanna go to that whole mile on the range. 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
1: If Chuck Norris was president, he'd protect the Secret Service. 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
2: Walton and
3: Montag lieben Glauben.

0: All right.
1: Don't you just love this song?
0: A bunch of people tried to sue SpaceX.
2: They tried and failed?
0: They failed, yeah. The Texas Supreme Court has reinstated the dismissal of a lawsuit from an environmental group. They don't like SpaceX leaving debris on a beach in South Texas. The Supreme Court said they have the permits. What they're doing is important to mankind. Get over it. If you don't
2: I like that. Get over it. That's a good legal ruling.
0: The question they didn't answer was this, according to the liberal media. Does closing a beach for a public safety during a rocket launch interfere with Texans' constitutional rights?
2: No.
0: That doesn't sound like it.
2: No. They can close the beach for nasty stuff floating in the water. Anybody suing them for that?
0: No.
2: You know, there's diseases in the water. What do they got out there? You know, they got the E. coli and staph and all these other stuff. You know, don't get in the water. It'll climb all up on you. They got those flesh-eating amoebas. And by the way, we got the flesh-eating screw worms are getting worse in Texas.
0: As a person who goes to the beaches in Texas sometimes, it is kind of weird that someone would be worried about the debris from a rocket.
2: They don't worry about the debris from the back of all the pickup trucks that go down there, and they throw their beer cans and bottles and fast food wrappers, and they just go, that's just litter. But SpaceX actually doing something important, we can't have that.
0: What about when a dead body floats up on the beach there because a cartel gunman?
2: Yeah, well, who are you going to blame on that?
0: Yeah, who are you going to sue, I guess? Hey, speaking of dead bodies, a ransom note related to the disappearance of Nancy Guthrie.
2: That old lady back in the news again.
0: Yeah, Savannah Guthrie's mom, the Today Show host.
2: It's kind of what we always thought.
0: The 84-year-old is dead.
2: They got a ransom note 6 days into this thing in February. It started February 1st. By February 6th, they had had... First, the ransom note was asking for a bunch of cryptocurrency money, millions.
0: I think a lot of them were fake.
2: And apparently, they've tracked the IP address, and the same IP address is responsible for at least a couple of these notes. First one, asking for the money. What's the crypto thing? The
0: Bitcoin, probably.
2: Bitcoin, yeah.
0: Or something along those
2: lines. And then, 5 days later, they got another note. And according to the news, it says it was kind of apologizing to the family because the old lady died, but they still wanted to ransom off her body. And so they lowered the ransom and then said, we can give you her body back. And then they just finally admitted they buried her in nature is the way they worded it.
0: I mean, that's what we always thought,
2: of
0: right?
2: Of course,
0: and
2: yeah.
0: What this tells us, this latest report, is what we suspected early on. It probably was. Maybe it was a botched kidnapping, but I think it was a botched robbery. The old lady accidentally died, and then they realized we have a bigger problem on our hands.
2: If they did kidnap her, they forgot to bring her medication with them, and she needed that daily, so that could explain a death.
0: And then you also have to wonder, if she died, what would you have done with her? Buried her in the desert.
2: Right.
0: It'd be the easiest thing to do.
2: You probably don't want to take her back home and drop her off on the porch.
0: No.
2: Because there might be somebody looking around.
0: Ring doorbell cameras, that kind of thing.
2: Well, yeah, by that point, everybody, police and all that, they were all searching for her. So, yeah, you couldn't go back to the scene.
0: And it's hard to imagine some of the ransom notes weren't sent by some guy in the Philippines.
2: Of course.
0: Some guy in Russia.
2: Yeah, I'm pretty sure that after the publicity went worldwide, I'm sure that started happening.
0: There's no doubt.
2: So they're just dealing with this all new. It's a freshly opened wound for the Guthrie family.
0: If you're in Houston, I just want to let you know, Judge Angela Graves Harrington hasn't been to work now in a long time and is still collecting a $218,000 paycheck, and there's nothing you could do about it.
2: That's not like a good job.
0: She has no Republican challenger in November. She's been absent from her family law court for most of the year. And this year used her county-issued badge to swipe into the civil courthouse.
2: It's like clocking in at the old, down at the factory with your time card.
0: She showed up to work 13 times this year.
2: So far.
0: And I just want to remind you, it's almost July.
2: Yeah. Wow. Now, if we did that, people would email us. They would get surly. They get surly if they miss, if we took off for 20 minutes yesterday for technical difficulties.
0: We work when we're on vacation.
2: Yeah, this is our vacation. Here we are working from heaven on earth, basically. The Purgatory Ski Resort. You can still call it a ski resort, even though it's summer and nobody's skiing,
0: obviously. They call it a mountain resort.
2: Yeah. Durango Mountain Resort, DMR. That name never stuck. People still like to call it Purgatory, and so they immediately switched it back.
0: There's not as many people here as there are in the winter, but somehow we were able to get a direct flight.
2: Yeah, United does this weird thing, and I'm sure they run the numbers and they know what they're doing. Well, maybe not. They want to fly you direct from Houston to Durango in the summertime, like right now. You get straight. The rest of the time, like when it's really popular here and the really crowds are moving in for skiing and stuff, then they want to make you go through Denver, or if you fly American, you have to go through Dallas. Either way, you got to get off the plane, run through the airport, almost miss your flight, or you got to sit around the airport for 3 or 4 hours because the flight's delayed. And people heard us talking about Elway's yesterday, because of the Denver airport.
0: John Elway's Steakhouse. We've spent a lot of time there.
2: The emailer guy said, oh, yeah, man, love that Elway's. Anytime we go to the, Denver airport, we just got to make sure we got time for that.
0: Good cheeseburger.
2: We were also talking about pizza yesterday, and I just mentioned that one of my favorite cuts of pizza, and we like a lot of different kinds, thick crust, thin crust, this and that, Detroit style. And today just happens to be National Detroit Style Pizza Day. Did you know that?
0: Oh, I had no idea. Detroit pizza is becoming easier to find than Chicago pizza.
2: Yeah.
0: In Houston, there's more than one place where you can get it.
2: I've had that Chicago deep dish stuff, and that's like eating lasagna.
0: It's good, but you couldn't eat it all the time.
2: It's like really thick. And some of them just go overboard with the thickness because they want to be extra Chicago-y.
0: It's for tourists, but
2: yeah,
0: I mean,
2: it is.
0: It's good, but you don't eat it all the time. Like, you could eat thin crust all the time.
2: Yeah, right? And the Detroit pizza, the crust that's crispy right on the edge of the fringe, I call it. Today is also, not to spoil this day in history coming up in a little while, today is the day that Lorena Bobbitt showed off her surgical skills.
0: For those that don't know who that is, our younger listeners, back in the 90s, Americans were obsessed with a handful of news stories. Joey Buttafuoco was one of them.
2: Buttafuoco!
0: The Menendez brothers, we were obsessed with that. And then we were obsessed with this news story about a woman who was mad at her husband, so she sliced off his genitals and threw it out the window of a car.
2: Well, just the branch, not the berries.
0: Yeah.
2: He left the giblets.
0: And at some point, he had it reattached. And then he decided to become an adult actor because he knew someone would want to look at that. And I don't know why, but that's a thing that exists, and it's available today if you're curious. And
2: it was 33 years ago this very day that she did all that. And, of course, later acquitted by reason of insanity.
0: Does that make any sense to you? You would have to be insane to snip somebody's junk off. That makes no sense.
2: That still ought to be guilty to me.
0: Yeah.
3: That's ridiculous.
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0: Amazon Prime Day starts today. Not to be outdone, on Etsy you could buy a candle made from human toenails for $5.
1: Oh, that's an amazing price. You know, normally you'd pay more like $7.50 for that.
0: Yeah. Speaking of, you know how I know gas prices are down? Nobody in the media is talking about it.
1: No, that's not a news story anymore.
0: It should be.
1: They'll find something else that Trump did wrong, or they'll just say he did it if he didn't do anything wrong, because Trump derangement syndrome rules. It just runs the media. That's all they care about.
0: Like algae gate.
1: Now, Trump has drained the reflecting pond. It's supposed to reflect the buildings, the monuments, and all that kind of stuff, you know, that are at the other end. Do you know how long the pond is?
0: How long?
1: As tall as the monument is.
0: Wow.
1: Yeah, that's why it's there.
0: Sure.
1: To do that, to reflect.
0: To reflect,
1: thing.
0: Yeah.
1: And so he drained it and cleaned it and repaired it and painted it and filled it back up with a whole bunch of water. And immediately, everybody kept saying, oh my God, Trump's ruined it. Actually, vandals are the ones that have ruined it. They've done all kinds of terrible things, attacking, you know, with physical, they've attacked it with both chemicals and with, I was going to say weapons, but tools, basically, so that they can tear it up. And now it's green and it's filled with algae, and there's like, well, look at Trump's stupid pond or pool or whatever.
0: Boy, life must be amazing in America that we have this to worry about.
1: That's the next January 6th. This is it's worse than Pearl Harbor or 9/11. I mean, this is right up there with J6, brah.
0: We just watched a montage of all the different news outlets covering algae gate, and it included CNN sending an expert from a pool store to go test the algae levels.
2: Oh, like a dude with a net in the back of his pickup truck, that kind of guy?
0: That's exactly what it was. They're like, we got a guy from a pool store to test the algae. You did? Why? It's not a pool. You're not supposed to swim in it.
1: No, that's the other thing. Except for Forrest Gump and his, what was his girlfriend's name?
0: Jenny.
2: My Jenny.
0: Yeah, Jenny swam in that.
1: I know you wanted to do that.
0: There's an AI-generated video, it's pretty funny, of Jenny and Forrest jumping into the pond and then an algae monster kills them. But we have a sense of humor. We can laugh at that.
1: Yeah, it is funny.
0: Trump declared a crime emergency in D.C. He sent in the National Guard, quickly augmented by troops in other states. And amazingly, crime dropped dramatically.
2: Oh, yeah, they don't talk about that either.
0: It was declining sharply afterwards. Homicides down 39%, robberies down 20%, sex abuse down 16%, assault with a dangerous weapon down 46%. Liberals complained about that.
1: Yeah, the liberals support crime. They want the crime to continue. And Republicans say, well, crime would be less would be better, but no.
0: So now they have activists out by the pond protesting for or against the algae. Either way, they just hate Trump. And you ask yourself, don't any of you have jobs?
2: It's the silliest looking group of like old ladies and stuff, and they're out there chanting, let's go algae, let's go. And how can you be a member of that political party and not just be embarrassed and running away from them as quick as you can?
0: A third party analysis found the deployment of National Guard to Washington, D.C. reduced opportunistic crimes by 24%. That'd be like theft, break-in, property crimes. Considerable impact on violent crime. It's debatable whether or not the National Guard did it, but the numbers went down after they were deployed.
1: But the TDS is stronger than all of these facts.
0: Dude, it's crazy to me that they're worried about this. But it's also kind of great because it shows you how ridiculous they are.
2: Exactly.
1: Ridiculosity.
0: $906 million in Medicare fraud from an accused Nevada nurse can be tied back to Houston area clinics.
2: Uh-oh.
0: A nurse practitioner from Nevada has been charged with multiple federal felonies after being accused of using clinics in the Houston area to steal almost $1 billion.
1: Damn.
0: Did you think you were going to get away with it?
1: Well, if you have $1 billion, can't you, you know, once you're rich like that, can't you just hire a bunch of lawyers to keep the law away from you?
0: I think that they take the money away from you.
1: Oh, well, that's rude.
0: While you're in court there. There's a website for this person, Marizel Yuki. Federal charge a clinic owner. So much money. Jeez Louise.
1: That's amazing.
0: Look, this person has a LinkedIn account.
2: Like we've always said, if these criminals out there would put their criminal genius to work for legitimate reasons, well, they'd probably still be rich. They're just looking for shortcuts, that's all.
0: $900 billion, the nurse practitioner, a nurse. And you really got to wonder, I don't know, but how legal was this person's, you know,
1: status?
0: Right. It doesn't, it doesn't say in the report, but the person appears exotic. I'll just leave it at that.
2: Oh, I see. Might not have been, you know, born here, but got here as quick as they could. And as the mom-dommies of New York City and the world say, every one of these, where you return people to their home country, everyone is wrong. It's just wrong by every standard that you could measure it for.

0: Colorado.
1: This is the music of Bailey Zimmerman. Did I? Bailey Zimmerman, for those who don't know.
2: I don't think he knows me.
1: I don't think he knows you, no.
2: No.
1: He's a country music singer.
2: Thank you for not saying star.
1: Well,
2: oh, everybody loves to use the word star. Somebody was in the movie in the background. They're a star.
1: I didn't know who he was, but I don't listen to country. He's got music that gets played on the radio all over the country. He was in our system, in our database.
3: Zimmerman don't sound like he come up from, you know, like country ranch roots, does it?
1: Say it, Billy Ed. What does it sound like to you?
3: Sounds like a New York City fella.
1: Is that what it sounds like?
2: What else does that sound like?
1: What else does it
2: sound like? No, don't encourage him. Please, don't. No.
1: For the record, Billy Zimmerman, where is he from here? I'd like to know. Louisville, Illinois. Louisville, Illinois, I think is what they call it.
3: Illinois? Whoever is from Illinois?
1: Well, he's from, especially a country star. But in his defense, and I know nothing about the guy, that's in the middle of nowhere.
2: It's nowhere near Chicago or any of the other things you may have heard.
1: He's 26 years old.
3: And why is he in the news?
1: Well, he's in a lot of trouble right now.
3: Uh-oh.
1: He has found himself in hot water. Mexico authorities are charging him with felony criminal damage. He did one of the most rock and roll things you could do. He trashed a hotel room.
2: But not in Illinois.
1: No, in New Mexico, yeah. Prosecutors are looking to slap Zimmerman with felony charges for criminal damage to property and misdemeanor charge of falsely obtaining services.
3: What part of New Mexico?
1: Okay, the court documents reveal the charges stem from an incident that allegedly occurred last month, late May. He was performing at an amphitheater at the Sandia Resort and Casino in Albuquerque.
2: Okay, I figured it was Albuquerque because, you know, it's the biggest city. And you've got Santa Fe. They don't act like that in Santa Fe.
1: Canceled the concert at the last minute. Allegedly showed up to soundtrack drunk out of his mind. Proceeded to throw microphones, instruments, other instruments to the ground before storming off the stage multiple times. Then returned to the resort after allegedly spitting at security guards, stumbling around with a bloody knee and had to be supported by someone he was with. It was one of those Weekend at Bernie's situations.
3: Uh-huh.
1: Ultimately, the resort kicked him out, and the country music star had to cancel his concert. At the time, he claimed he had not been feeling well.
3: You know what it sounds like? And I hate to be so pessimistic. People have called me that. It sounds like his music just really wasn't cutting it on its own, and so he needed to do something to get in the news. And this probably is the way to do it.
1: I think it sounds like he got drunk and took illicit substances and couldn't handle it. It sounds like a combination of alcohol and, like, pills and coke or something. I'm just guessing. I don't know.
2: Mm-hmm.
1: I don't know this guy. Boy, look at him, though. He looks weak, right? Tiny arms, got a little gut on him.
3: That ain't, well, that's what country is today. It ain't country, that's for sure.
1: Hit the gym, buddy. The hotel further claimed $400 in alcohol charges. He never paid the bill.
3: Oh, my. $400.
1: Court records state that both resort employees and police attempted to contact the singer and members of his team to address the incident, but they did not respond. So now, if you happen to be friends with Billy Zimmerman, or if you are Billy Zimmerman, the Albuquerque Police Department would like to have a word with you.
2: Okay. Oh, boy. There's always somebody calls them trouble somewhere. Why is that? Don't get people just act right. Have you noticed people don't act right?
1: Yeah, no kidding. He's got an album called Different Night, Same Rodeo.
3: Uh-huh.
1: Yeah.
3: What do you think that's about?
1: I don't know.
3: I bet it ain't about rodeo.
1: He's got a hit song called Religiously. He doesn't sound very religiously.
2: No, I don't think so. I think he's using that term as the way you would say, oh, love your show. I listen to your show religiously. And it doesn't mean on your knees, as it turns out.
1: Other casino-related news today. A powerful wind gust sent a metal cabana frame crashing into a crowded pool at the Hard Rock Hotel and Casino in Hollywood, Florida.
3: Uh-oh.
1: Five people were transported to the hospital there.
3: Damn.
1: Yeah.
3: And I bet some of them had their ass cheeks hanging out.
1: Oh, yeah, I got to think they were nowadays.
2: Yeah, probably some of the girls, too.
1: Boy.
2: Oh, God. Stop it.
1: I don't think that's right, Billy. Mr. Kenneth. This is Florida. These are Republicans at a casino. I don't think there were men walking around in a thong.
2: Oh, you might be surprised.
1: Boy, it is a cool-looking casino, though. They're building one of these in Vegas. It looks like a guitar.
3: Yeah, the guitar ain't finished yet, but it's a good construction.
1: But it doesn't have a neck on it.
3: Yeah, that's right. It ain't finished.
1: It makes me... Well, this is done.
2: Is the neck... Is that too tall? Will planes fly into it? Or is it just too skinny? They can't put enough people in it?
1: It looks like the body of a guitar.
3: It's just the... Yeah, the...
2: but where do the strings go?
1: Yeah, that's not good enough for me.
2: Not good enough.
1: Come on, Hard Rock.
2: You want to stay in the neck, don't you?
1: Or at least look at it. Go up there, observation tower. Maybe you put a steakhouse up there or something.
2: Yeah, there you go.
1: You know, you ride an elevator up there. One of those glass elevators. Those freak me out. You ever been in one of those before?
2: I love those things.
1: They're cool.
2: Some people can't stand like right up against the glass and look down or out. Some people stay over by the door. I like the thrill of looking out.
1: They have a comedy club at the Rio in Vegas, which I'm told is a white trash casino.
2: Penn and Teller have been there for years.
1: Decades. So I was there twice earlier this month.
2: You did a show?
1: No. I crashed the Comedy Cellar. I wasn't booked. But we rode the elevator up to the steakhouse on the top floor there. $300, driest steak I ever had in my life.
2: Is that right?
1: It was a little disappointing.
2: Tell me, why don't you just serve my belt next time? Huh?
1: But the view is amazing. I just never had a steak served to me before with a cigarette butt in the middle of it.
2: Oh, no.
1: Yeah, that was unique to me.
3: Well, you know, Vegas like to be trendy. That's probably going to start happening everywhere.
1: Sure, yeah. It's sponsored by Marlboro Man. It's called the Marlboro Man T-Bone.
2: There you go.
1: That's what I called it.
2: You know, that is all it takes. Public relations and that sort of thing.
1: Have any of you seen this video of a woman? She's dressed like a nurse, but she's actually a massage therapist at an HEB in Conroe, and she's cussing out two Muslim women.
2: She doesn't do the massage therapy at the HEB, right? She just shops there?
1: No.
2: Okay.
1: There's a viral video of a woman at a grocery store in Conroe, Texas.
3: That'd be the HEB.
1: Right, and she's shouting anti, they called it hate speech, they called it. She's being videotaped while she tells these Muslim women, you need to leave the country, you're not welcome here. It's a Muslim country, it's a Christian country. And like a lot of videos, the video starts
2: in
1: the middle of the interaction.
2: No idea what spurred this kind of anger and activity.
1: So there's no real explanation of what happened first or why she was getting mad at them. You know, there is a possibility there's an explanation for all this, but it makes her look bad. And so Democrat State Representative Suleiman Lalani of Sugar Land is very upset about it. He wants there to be some kind of justice for these Muslim women at the HEB. Various right-wing influencers are now defending her online. There's a GoFundMe for her. It's already raised $125,000.
2: Oh, my God. They can't raise money for wounded veterans that need wheelchairs like that, and they just raise hundreds of thousands of dollars because somebody said something mean to a Muslim one time. Oh, no.
1: No. People like her. They like that she cussed out the Muslims.
2: They're raising money for her?
1: For her.
2: Oh, I thought the Muslim women, the ones that got insulted, needed the money.
1: Well, they probably have one, too.
2: I bet they do.
1: But the news story's about her and how she got $125,000. So people that support her and like that she was cussing out the Muslims want to give her money in case she needs it for a lawyer or she loses her job as a massage therapist.
2: Well, hell, I'll go to the grocery store this afternoon and start yelling the most horrible things about Muslims. How much will I get?
1: Hundreds of thousands of dollars.
2: Shoot, let's go now.
1: If you say the N-word at a, at a children's playground,
2: right,
1: you could get as much as $500,000.
3: The hell you say?
1: But if you stab a white kid at a track meet, you could raise almost $800,000.
2: Wow. This is one messed up world, isn't it?
1: And as much as I have a lot of opinions about this, I'm sure I could talk about this much longer than we have time in this segment, but doesn't it drive you nuts that hatred will fuel this kind of political donation, whether you're right-wing or left-wing, whether Carmelo Anthony or the massage therapist.
2: Whatever the reason.
1: But we've got to throw a massive comedy festival to raise just a fraction of that for disabled military veterans.
3: Ain't nearly done with that job. We're still out there working. But these people just throwing their money at stuff.
1: If you want to support what we do, come join us in Tyler, Texas, the weekend of the 4th of July, July 3rd and July 4th. At Rose City Comedy Club. We will make fun of Muslims. We will. But we'll make fun of other people, too. It's equal opportunity hate, and it's all jokes, so get over it.
3: You know my buddy Bluebell, right?
1: Sure, I love him. Yeah, Bluebell. Body by Bluebell, we call him. Great guy.
3: It turns out there is a Muslim version where you can raise money for the Muslim ladies if you want to. It's called GoFundMe.
1: Oh, GoFundMe.
0: And one small step for man, one
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0: Bambi is giving somebody what firm.
1: A report online claims a lot of these new SpaceX millionaires want to move from California to Florida or Texas so they don't have to pay all the taxes.
0: Well, they better slow their roll. They might not be millionaires after today.
1: Well, the stock took a slide. Where are we at on the market today?
0: Well, the market overall is down. Some down more than others. Dow's only down about 100 points. NASDAQ down almost 850.
2: Oh, my God.
0: Yeah, that's a lot. That's NASDAQ. And SpaceX is down a couple of bucks, but worse than a couple of bucks. It turns out SpaceX is down from its high just a week ago. What, 2.25? It up around 2.25. And today it down about 150. That's a pretty good loss over the day.
1: But,
0: and they got a market cap of $2 trillion. So they got a little playroom in there.
1: Okay, so this thing with the SpaceX stock, very predictable. It's called IPO flipping. You buy a stock right when it launches. Everybody's excited about it. Everyone buys it. And then you immediately sell it after it spikes.
3: Right.
1: That for those of you that are long-term investors, you know, if you're not going to retire soon or whatever, don't worry about it. Buy the SpaceX stock. That company's not going anywhere. It'll still have value in a decade. It'll be worth more money. Given the rate of inflation, it seems very, and how young Elon is, what, he's in his 50s.
3: Mm-hmm.
1: He's not going anywhere. The company's not going anywhere.
0: It's always fun to check the volume on some of these stocks when they are moving around, the volatility, the volume. How many shares been traded? Somebody buy it, somebody sell it. You know, there's the people out there who want to do both. They almost 44 million shares have been batted around this morning.
1: And for the record, to those of you wondering, we are not professional stock traders.
0: No kidding.
1: As amateurs in this trade, we do pretty good. Collectively, I think most of us have done decent. None of us claim to be experts.
3: No. We ain't writing books about it.
1: No,
3: that's
1: certainly.
3: How the rich guys get rich is they don't invest. They write books about how to invest.
1: I do this instead of gambling in a casino.
3: And it works.
1: Partly because the casino is not legal in my state.
3: Well, then it's still gambling.
1: And also because the odds are a little better for you when you're just buying stock.
0: See, when I'm talking about the volume. Okay, SpaceX volume, 44 million shares traded today. Volume on like Micron, which we've been looking at lately, 12 million.
1: Okay.
0: So, yeah, a lot of play. They batting that SpaceX stock around like a ping pong ball.
1: What do you think about that?
0: Boom, boom, boom. We predicted. We knew it was going to happen. I'm going to buy it today. I'm going to sell it later today. Then I'm going to buy it back again later today, and then I'm going to sell it again.
1: Yeah.
3: By the way, I found out what the Messi record is.
1: Okay, what is it?
3: We talked about Lionel Messi setting a World Cup record. This is not over, all of soccer. This is just during the World Cup. His 17th and 18th goal that he scored yesterday over Australia broke the record, which was originally held by Germany's Miroslav Klose.
1: Okay.
3: With 16 goals. This is just the number of goals that an individual has scored in World Cup play.
1: Okay.
3: 18 now from one guy, and that's Lionel Messi. He's something.
1: How about that? The indigenous people of Argentina. That's great.
3: Don't you know they're loving that?
1: Speaking of the indigenous people.
3: That's nice.
1: Coming up at the top of the hour here, we have our history segment. And if I could give you a little precursor to that, I was just studying history online. As you know, when I'm not gay for space, I am very gay for history.
3: Yeah, you are.
1: When I'm not being gay for synthesizers or space,
3: most of the time,
1: or stock market trading, I am gay for history. Did you know that Native American tribes fought for the Confederacy, not because of states' rights?
3: They didn't know what that meant.
1: Not because of outrage over tariffs.
3: No.
1: But specifically because they wanted to keep their slaves.
3: Who did that?
1: The Cherokee.
3: The Native Americans?
1: The Cherokee, the Choctaw,
3: yeah.
1: The Chickasaw, the Muskegee, the Creek, the Seminole.
3: Even the Creek?
1: Yeah, present.
3: I know some Creeks. They don't look like slaveholders to me.
1: Oh, they were. They had them. These tribes had adopted aspects of Southern plantation culture, including slavery of African Americans. And they did not want to give them up. Apparently, by 1860, enslaved black people made up about 14% of the population in Indian territory.
3: Well, if we follow the rules that have been set in the past here in this country now, can't we make fun of and be really mean and rude to Indians?
1: Well, that's what we're supposed to believe, right?
3: I think so.
1: Wealthy, often mixed heritage leaders from the Cherokee, for example, had hundreds of slaves, saw the Confederacy as a protector of their economic system.
3: Huh.
1: Yeah, the tribes had black codes similar to the southern states, restricting enslaved people and the free blacks. Confederate treaties explicitly addressed and protected slavery for the Native American tribes. It's how some of the Confederates and the Native American tribes were able to live in peace with one another.
3: Well, all right, then.
1: So the U.S. government broke the treaties and forced removals. The Confederacy offered formal alliances guaranteeing tribal land and political representation and protection from Union forces or invasion.
3: Yeah, yada, yada, yada.
1: It's very complicated.
3: Yes, it is.
1: But what we learned from this is that if you're an advocate for indigenous rights, in to some respect, that also means that you support the Confederacy.
3: Yeah, exactly.
1: Which is a little complicated.
3: And you support slavery and all of the rest of the things that go with that, allegedly.
1: I did not learn about that in public school.
3: Yeah, ain't that weird? Maybe you missed that day.
1: This was never explained to me. Never once. Now, I went to a public school in a blue state, in a relatively conservative part of the state, but a blue state nonetheless. And our education, boy, we learned about the Trail of Tears. We learned about how bad slavery was. No one ever explained to us that there were not one, but multiple indigenous tribes fighting for the right to have black slaves.
3: Yeah, I knew Indians had slaves. They would capture each other, you know, the different tribes, different. They would also capture the white people and often turn their kids, especially, into slaves if they didn't torture them and kill them, which was the other option. But I didn't know they actually fought in the Civil War for it.
1: In much the same way that what children in public schools are learning today about Christopher Columbus, who, by the way, never owned a single slave. They're getting a very misleading representation, a political narrative, if you will, not so much of what actually happened, but of what liberals want you to believe actually happened.
3: It's almost to the point where I'm starting to suspect that maybe they're doing this on purpose.
1: Huh.
3: Have you ever considered that they might be brainwashing these little urchins?
1: Wow, I never thought of it until right now, and suddenly I can think of thousands of examples.
2: Nah. You are so woke.
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0: never mind those reading scores. A county in Georgia wants you to focus on wokeness. We'll be talking about that coming up in just a little bit. What's the matter?
1: Everything got really loud on that end.
0: You control your headphones right there.
1: I know, but it's just loud on one end of the room and not the other.
0: I don't think it works like that. It's the same volume it's been the whole show.
1: It's right here, that part.
0: It's definitely not my microphone.
1: Oh, no, it must be coming out of there then.
0: It's the same volume it's been since we got here.
1: You must have turned it up inside here then.
0: No, I think you turned up your headphone.
1: No, this area right here.
0: Only Mr. Kenneth would get mad about how loud his headphones are and reach for the microphones.
1: It's your voice that made it really loud. So if you yell into a microphone, it's going to be louder than if you just talk normally.
0: All right, well, anyway. Now it's time.
1: I broke the microphone.
0: Yeah, you're not supposed to do that.
2: And I told you twice not to do that.
0: Now it's time for Celebrity Birthday.
2: Well, I didn't know you could do that. Well, why aren't you doing that all morning then?
0: Yeah, I could do all kinds of cool stuff.
1: Before Celebrity Birthdays, and I like to interrupt myself occasionally, I want to send a warning out to Houstonians. It is 9 a.m., and that is when the parades start. There's two World Cup parades today. They're fan walks. And they're taking place today because of Portugal versus Uzbekistan, which nobody knows where that is. The match is at noon, but the fan walk begins right now. The Portugal fans are walking at the Smithlands South parking lot in the Texas Medical Center. The Uzbekistan fans are walking from Helix Park, also in the medical center. Are these two massive fan bases going to march into each other? It'll be one of those things like in Braveheart where they just kind of run at each other and just start going crazy?
0: Here's my question. How did the people from Uzbekistan have enough money for thousands of them to travel here? And then
2: I suspect that they're not actually from there, most of them.
0: Who's paying for their airlines and their hotel rooms? What Motel 6 are they staying at? What, I thought Spirit Airlines went away. How are they doing this?
1: Also, where were those people in the orange from earlier in the week?
0: They were Dutch. They were from the Netherlands.
1: Well, there were a lot of them. Do you think we actually had hundreds of thousands of Netherlands people come here? Or are those just people that are already here, just like the Netherlands?
0: I got to think,
1: I think most of them are already here.
0: People, okay. The German soccer game, we had Germans all over my neighborhood 2 weekends ago. I mean, I went to brunch with my girlfriend on Sunday morning. We were the only people there that weren't speaking German. It was making me very uncomfortable because I don't know if you guys are history buffs.
2: Not really, no. But, not gay for it like you are.
0: But these Germans, they've done some things in the past. And you got to watch out for them. My dog's Jewish. His name's Milton. And I was very nervous having them around little Milton.
1: Oh, I'll bet.
0: Yeah.
1: So to the celebrity birthdays, this morning we start off with a birthday email.
0: Okay, what's it say?
1: Who gets born on June 23rd? So gay!
0: Let me tell you something. I actually agree with that email. Being a Cancer is the worst. I don't care about zodiac signs because I'm a Catholic and I'm not going to burn in hell when I die. But whenever someone says, oh, you're a Cancer, you're such a Cancer, whatever point they are trying to make about me being emotional or...
1: about how astrology works.
0: Yeah, whatever they're trying to say about me being extroverted or whatever they're trying to say, it always pisses me off when they say Cancer.
1: Because it also sounds like you're just a Cancer.
0: Right.
1: Ugh.
0: Yeah, I don't like it.
1: Well, people that were born on your birthday include Clarence Thomas.
0: Oh, cool.
1: So, yeah. You know, be a Cancer like him, which is the Supreme Court, as you know, is an abomination now, thanks to Hillary,
0: yeah,
1: according to.
0: Yeah, no, you're right about that. I do agree with that point.
1: British singer Duffy is 42 today. Kenny is 44.
0: That's true, I'm 44.
1: Melissa Rauch, she was Bernadette on The Big Bang Theory. She's 46. Mm-hmm. Jason Mraz, 49. Yeah. Do you ever brag that you're born on the same day as Jason Mraz?
0: No, I do like that I'm born on the same day as Clarence Thomas.
1: KT Tunstall is 51.
0: Yeah.
1: Oh, that's the song. Yeah.
0: Yeah, you skipped right past his name. I'm looking at your computer screen from here.
1: JT, I mentioned Jason Mraz, and then I mentioned KT Tunstall.
0: Danzig.
1: Mother. I don't have Danzig.
0: You don't have Danzig on your list?
1: I don't have Danzig.
0: He's on the list every year. Glenn Danzig.
1: What is he, like a singer?
0: Yeah. Yeah, he was the lead singer of the Misfits.
1: What was the name of his other band?
0: Danzig.
1: Ah, Wow. So, but no ego on that guy.
0: They're coming to town. I've got tickets. I'm going to go see Danzig.
2: They're coming to Purgatory?
0: No, they're coming to Houston later this year. But
2: well, see how you can get confused?
0: I play this every year on Mother's Day. How could you forget Danzig?
2: I try. Selma Blair is 54 today. Remember her in Hellboy? She was funny.
0: You say her and not Danzig. This is...
1: We covered that. Josh Whedon, 62 today. Frances McDormand, she's a fabulous actress. She's 69. Nothing? Okay.
0: All right, nice.
1: So busy over there.
0: Sorry, I was queuing up some audio.
1: Nice. Is it more Danzig?
0: No.
1: Oh. Randy Jackson, American Idol judge, that guy. 70.
0: Okay, yeah.
1: They're in numerical order.
0: Oh, it's in alphabetical order.
1: No, numerical. See, 70... 71.
0: Glenn Danzig is 71 years old.
1: That's why he's down on my list.
0: What happened to my youth?
1: He's 71 years old. Clarence Thomas, Supreme Court Justice, 78 years old. Ted Shackelford, you don't even know who that is. He's 80. And the late June Carter Cash was born on this date, 1929.
0: I do like having a birthday on the same day as June Carter Cash, Clarence Thomas, and Glenn Danzig. I think that's kind of cool.
1: And Detroit-style pizza day.
0: Yeah. Oh, yeah, it is, isn't it? It's some other stuff, too, if I'm not mistaken. I got a list here. Today's Pink Flamingo Day. Do not look up on a work computer what this movie was about. You won't like it. National Typewriter Day. Let It Go Day. It's National Let It Go Day.
1: That's a good idea.
0: Which is a great song.
1: It's great philosophy as well.
0: Cowboy Mouth is in Houston on Friday. They're at the Heights Theater, I think.
2: Oh, that's a good place to see them, too.
0: And National Hydration Day.
2: Because they do Let It Go, Let It Go, Let It Go. You heard that song?
0: Yeah, well, that's National Let It Go Day.
1: That's why he brought it up.
0: That's how we got on this. And now, Today in History is proudly brought to you by...
2: I bet it's Law Tigers.
1: It is. It's Law Tigers.
0: The thing I like about Law Tigers is they actually care about you when you're on a motorcycle, unlike the insurance companies, who are a bunch of jerks, a bunch of parasites that take your money and do nothing for you.
2: Oh, I hate that.
0: Yeah, but they're cool. Today in 1819, first editions of the book containing the story Rip Van Winkle were first published.
2: Well, he was a sleeper.
0: Yeah.
2: Not like a sleeper, like in a terrorist.
1: No.
0: Well, prove he wasn't.
2: He just liked to take naps.
0: Actually, maybe there was more to Rip Van Winkle. Maybe it was actually an analogy or like a metaphor about terrorism.
1: The reason it's Typewriter Day is because the typewriter was invented 158 years ago today.
0: The QWERTY typewriter.
1: By a senator, Christopher Latham Sholes.
0: Yeah.
1: Huh. Being senator wasn't enough back then. They did more stuff.
0: And I'm sure everyone knows why it's called a QWERTY typewriter, right?
1: Yes, it's Q-W-E. Well, it's right here.
0: Yeah, it's on your keyboard, right?
1: QWERTY.
0: Yeah. Today in 1939, Congress established the Coast Guard Reserve. So,
2: well, yeah.
0: Happy birthday, Coast Guard, I guess.
1: Uh-huh.
0: Today, 1972, Title IX was enacted, only to be nullified by trans madness.
1: Hmm.
0: Remember John Gotti?
1: I do.
0: He was sentenced to life in prison on this day in 1992. Didn't one of his kids recently get into trouble for a COVID outreach scam that he was involved in?
1: Yeah, and of course, it's probably just because they were prejudiced against him because of his last name. You know how that works.
0: Italian racism. Lorena and John Wayne Bobbitt became household names today in 1993.
2: Ain't that something?
0: For an awful reason.
1: Yeah.
0: Unless you like hot dogs.
2: Hey, wait a second.
0: Today in 2016, the Brits voted to leave the EU. Brexit barely passed, but it was a smart move. Have you seen what's happened to Europe lately?
1: Yes, we have.
0: It is hell. Hmm. Of course, what's happening in England ain't great either.
1: That's true.
0: But maybe not as bad as the rest of Europe.
1: Well, there you go.
0: And that was
1: a stunning, stunning report on history.
0: And that was Today in History.
1: Histoire, perhaps, as well, yes.
0: Yeah.
1: All kinds of exciting celebrities in the news this morning. And, of course, you can't talk about celebrities this time of year without talking about Taylor Swift's wedding. I'm assuming you're going to cancel your comedy performance on July 3rd. In honor of her wedding, you want to not do anything else slightly entertaining so that we can all focus on Tay.
0: This woman is having her wedding at the same place where there was not one but three Nazi rallies and a man recently died there.
2: Yeah, are they still going to do the wedding now that they've got that dead guy in there?
1: Well, I don't think they left him.
0: Well, you don't know.
1: I don't know, but no. I'm pretty sure they did not.
0: Hey, Polk County, Florida, Sheriff Judd Grady, you like that guy?
2: You know I do.
0: They asked him recently if he still believes in the stand your ground law.
3: Sheriff, you're not allowed to use deadly force for a property crime. Why do you say he would have been justified in killing him?
4: First off, he tried a carjacking with a lady. And then he was doing a burglary of a vehicle. And he was in the string of a group of felonies at the time. When you start trying to carjack somebody's car at a gas station, you're subject to get shot and shot a lot.
5: A lot?
4: She didn't have to have a weapon, brother. You can carjack with just pure violence and force.
3: You mean that's a dangerous message you're putting out?
4: That is an absolute correct message I'm putting out to Polk County citizens. You try to break into somebody's car and steal it while they're there with it, that's called armed carjacking.
3: Some attorneys would disagree with you, but you're the sheriff, so.
4: If you come to this county and if you use extreme violence to try to carjack somebody from their car, if you get shot, that's on you.
5: Good man.
0: Yeah, I mean, don't steal cars, especially when people are in the car. What if there was a baby in the car or something like that?
1: And they're usually in the back seat and you can't tell because it's usually a little dark or shady back there. And the next thing you know, you're driving off somebody's kid.
0: Do we really feel bad for the guy committing armed carjacking?
5: It's one of the best ways to prevent him from doing that again.
0: It's a good point.
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0: There we go. Speaking of Southern music, if you will, Kenny Chesney, are you a fan?
1: No, but I've heard of him.
0: Kenny Chesney was just explaining in an interview with Bill Maher the key reason he will not tell fans how to vote.
1: Uh-huh. And what is that reason?
0: Well, I'm going to translate it for him.
1: Yeah, to cut through the all the BS.
0: Because liberals buy country music albums, too.
1: Amen. And he at least gets that. And so do gay dudes, which is why he's also not telling people. Anyway.
0: I don't actually know if he's a conservative. I have no idea. But Michael Jordan was once famously asked, why won't you endorse this Democrat politician in Southern Carolina or wherever his mom lived, North Carolina? And he said, because Republicans buy sneakers, too.
1: There you go. And that's a smart thing to understand, isn't it?
0: But he also says fans come to his show to escape. They don't want him to be political.
1: Hmm.
0: They already have they have politics everywhere else, on every device, every network. He doesn't want to bring division or lecture people.
1: Luckily, a few more celebrities are starting to come out and say these things. Or the internet is giving them credit for it, and they didn't. But you see these things where, like, Mick Jagger is it's a picture of Mick, and underneath it says, Mick Jagger says, keep your opinions to yourself.
0: Yeah.
1: Telling other artists and celebrities to shut up about politics, do your job, sing or paint or act or whatever it is you do, and leave the politics out of it.
0: Dolly Parton.
1: Yep.
0: Reba McEntire.
1: Yeah, she's a good one.
0: Kevin Hart. Billy Joel.
1: Mm-hmm.
0: Mark Wahlberg, the actor. We know what he is. He's a Catholic conservative. He doesn't get political at all. Carrie Underwood. Danica Patrick, guys, Bruno Mars, Gillian Anderson. There are a lot of people in pop culture, music and acting that are smart enough to know, we don't need to hear your opinions, Robert De Niro. You've ruined Goodfellas for us.
1: But without the internet, all you're left with mainstream media, and they're not telling you about those people. Only if you look for it, will you find it.
0: Isn't that amazing? Kevin Hart is a big fan of Tony Hinchcliffe. He thought he was the best comedian at his comedy show, at his roast. And Tony Hinchcliffe's a right-wing comic. Kevin Hart's not afraid to be associated with him, not afraid to be a fan of the guy. Kudos to Kevin Hart.
1: This is a new study just out, and I never thought about it this way, but I immediately agree. I said the study notes that human brains were never designed to handle this much bad news because the way we were designed was to specifically fixate on any clear and present danger and not worry about every little thing. But now, thanks to the internet and social media, we sit around doom scrolling and watching 24-hour cable news, and it's just bad, bad, and more bad on top of everything else. Your brains aren't handling it well, and then you see what happens.
0: No.
1: People go berserk.
0: Hey, good news, guys. Major League Baseball won't be fining those players for putting Bible verses on their pride caps.
1: Remember, I mentioned that.
0: Yeah, I just wanted to remind everybody. I think that's a very cool thing.
1: Yeah, they come out talking tough, and then they're like, we're not going to do anything.
0: Okay, but how stupid would that have been for Major League Baseball to punish people for being Christians?
1: Yeah, exactly. When they're trying to force people to support Pride Night or whatever.
0: Do you think baseball's more popular than Christ? No.
1: Oh, no. Oh, okay. I was going to think about it a minute.
0: Well, I mean, it's clearly not. God, you hope, Billy Ed, don't you? Jeez Louise.
2: By the way, the FIFA 15 is a real thing. Have you heard of it?
0: You gain weight when you go to the...
2: Yeah, they said the World Cup fans, they're joking around about the FIFA 15, where you gain 15 pounds because you came to America to eat. And the U.S., thanks to barbecue, pizza... Bucky's in general, and ranch dressing. That's a big thing for some of these foreigners coming over here. They said people immediately noticing all the food we got and how much you get when you order some. They're not used to them portions neither. So yeah, them people visiting for the cup, they're getting fat.
0: Mr. Kenneth, does that check out with you that the ranch dressing would be the thing?
1: I don't get it.
0: I would think it would be French fries or bread or something. We're always told that if you eat a lot of fat, it doesn't make you fat. Isn't that true?
1: The carbs certainly will.
0: I guess if you cover your carbs in fat, the two of them are doing a lot of lifting, which means you'll be doing heavy lifting later on your way to the airport.
1: That's right.
0: I do enjoy looking at all these foreigners, guys. The one saving grace, the one silver lining of the World Cup, is it has taught an awful lot of people from around the world that America is actually pretty cool.
1: Yeah, it ain't that bad. They're not near as bad as they've been told by their media, our media, CNN, all over the world.
0: Well, because all they know about America is what they see on the news.
1: Sure.
0: There's no news report about how Bucky's nuggets are delicious. That's not a news story.
1: Not to us.
0: No.
1: But it's news to these guys.
0: There's no news story. Compared to the rest of the world, there's no news story about how clean America is.
1: Mm-mm.
0: It's weird to hear that out loud, but have you ever had a friend travel to South Asia?
1: And apparently we're a pretty nice, hospitable country, very generous with our visitors, and they didn't expect that either.
0: More people die from heat exhaustion in Europe every year than die from gun deaths in America.
1: And we're talking more. We're talking like 60,000 people on average a year die in Europe because they don't have air conditioning.
0: If you total up all the deaths in Europe from both guns and heat exhaustion, and then you total up all the gun deaths and heat exhaustion deaths from America each year, Europe has us cooked. They smoke us.
1: Well, good. We're happy to lose that fight, aren't we?
0: Well, yeah, I mean, I don't wish death on anyone, but I'm glad it's not us.

0: Former Federal Reserve Chair Alan Greenspan has died at age 100. He was supposed to die at age 90, but then he raised that rate.
1: He did. He did it all on his own.
0: Yeah.
2: It was fun.
1: You like bees, Kenny? You like it when a bee gets loose in your car or in your house or something?
0: I mean, I don't like that, but then again, I am aware enough about Mother Nature to see why we need bees.
1: Every time we talk about bees in a car, I think about John Walton. He did not like bees or any kind of a stinging insect flying around in his car.
0: Did he get stung a lot? He lived out in the country.
1: Yeah, it happened a time or two, but yeah. He also really marveled at the fact that people will drive into a brick wall or off of a cliff with their car while they're fighting a bee. It's like, okay, well, the bee sting's not going to kill you, most likely, although there's a portion of the society that it might. But in this case, no, they're not going to bother you. But you'll kill yourself trying to avoid them.
0: Have you ever seen how women react to spiders?
1: Well, yeah.
0: But spiders kill all the other insects, right?
1: Not all of them. Well, they kill a bunch.
0: Don't they eat termites and cockroaches and stuff?
1: They put webs up and catch stuff in them.
0: So what would you rather have, the termites and the cockroaches or single spider crawling around?
1: This was pretty much about a bee story.
0: Oh, well, then tell us.
1: Kind of like, you know, y'all drifting off.
0: No one told us there was going to be a bee story. You just asked me a question.
1: I thought we were just talking about whether we like bees in our car or not.
0: Yeah, well, go on.
1: 18-wheeler loaded down with 50,000 pounds of bees. Now, how many bees do you think makes a pound?
0: A pound of bees?
1: I
0: don't know, but we're going to have to learn soon because we have to eat bugs.
1: This is 50,000 pounds of bees on an 18-wheeler. Now, look at the truck. The truck turned over.
0: Yeah.
1: And the bees all got loose. There was a big crash, and the truck fell over. What is amazing and really impressive, if there'd been 50,000 pounds of people on this truck and it turned over, a lot of people would have got hurt. They said no bees were injured in this accident. That is good.
0: Wow.
1: Yeah. So, you know, once all the bees, the truck turned over and the bees all got loose and was flying around, they said beekeepers rushed to the scene to try to corral the big swarm of bees. The efforts and rescue services could not contain the swarms of bees. Orange County Emergency Services, local residents were warned to stay indoors. There's bees on the loose. I don't know how long, you know, you have to stay indoors when there's bees, but that's what happened.
0: Yeah, what is the rule on that?
1: Huh, boy, look at that. Look at they swarmed on a tree. You know how they swarm around the queen?
0: Oh, yeah, it looks wild. Look at that, yeah.
1: It pretty much covers up half the tree.
0: They look like soccer fans parading through the streets of Houston.
1: Yes, from a distance, yes.
0: Yeah, exactly.
2: Oh, boy, that's not good.
0: Yeah.
1: That's up around Mauriceville.
0: A man named Sophie Roski, I'm guessing like a cross-dresser or trans or something.
2: Probably.
0: Pleaded guilty to attempting to assassinate Supreme Court Justice Brett Kavanaugh and was sentenced to 8 years.
1: Is that the guy that drove over to his house that night?
0: The Justice Department will appeal her sentence.
1: Oh, her side, yeah.
0: In an effort to keep her behind bars much longer. It's clearly a guy in the photo.
1: Yeah, but he wants you to call him her.
0: Are we ever going to study the sudden uptick in violence committed by women over the last 5 years?
1: If they're not studying, it's because they don't want you to know.
0: It's weird, all this violence over the last 5 years from women. What kind of women?
1: Not women.
0: Exactly, Billy. Yeah.
2: Trans
0: women, yes.
2: Thank you.
0: That is correct. Yes, the trans women are out of control these days. Boy, look out for trans. This trans violence is abundant.
1: It is.
0: It's almost like if you take a bunch of mentally unstable people and give them experimental hormone therapy that they probably didn't need but wanted.
1: And then it backfires on them and eventually they regret it, but it's too late to do anything about it.
0: Dangerous results.
1: On average, it's 3,000 to 5,000 bees. Per pound.
0: Huh.
1: So let's just say, let's take the 4,000 bees per pound, 4,000 times 50,000 pounds. Well, there's no way to know, but it's a lot.
2: Never mind.
0: That's a lot of bees.
1: Yeah, don't do math live on the radio. That's the number one rule of radio. If you ever went to radio school, you'd know that.
0: Huh. Well, all right.
1: Radio school? It's mostly just sitting around listening to our show and, you know, learning from the best. That's what they say. I didn't say it. They said it. I'm just repeating it.
0: A little update to a story we covered previously on the show. In Skid Row in Los Angeles, they have all these heroin addicts, and they're shooting up their dogs with drugs.
1: Oh, God, I hate that.
0: I know, I hate it too. Well, now apparently some people are doing something about it. They're going out and trying to rescue the dogs.
1: Good.
0: And one of them is a guy I don't like, but I still got to give him credit, Ron Perlman.
1: Ron Perlman. Hellboy?
0: Yeah.
1: That's twice we've mentioned him this hour.
0: Yeah, isn't that weird? Yeah, he's gone. He's one of the people. Quentin Tarantino is involved. Apparently other A-list celebrities and stars are encouraging people to go out and rescue the dogs.
1: Did Quentin Tarantino call them bees a name or anything?
0: What would he call them, Mr. O?
1: I don't know. Sometimes these things just come out because when you get a pass, you use it.
0: You ever ask yourself, why is it that if a director, an author puts a word or some language or an idea in a film or a movie that's offensive, people go, oh, it's just entertainment. It's fine.
1: They get a pass.
0: If a musician writes a song, you know, John Lennon wrote a song called Women Are the N-Words of the World.
1: Mm-hmm.
0: He gets a pass. It's just entertainment. But when a comedian does it.
1: Yeah, what's up with that?
0: People get so offended.
1: Wasn't it supposed to be entertaining?
0: Yeah, it's a joke. It's entertainment. It's
1: I don't
0: not
1: get it.
0: What he does on stage isn't necessarily really what the comedian thinks necessarily. It's a show.
1: Well, Kenny, I think you should continue to shout the N-word out on your comedy show as often as possible, and you fight the power, baby. Fight the power. Do what the Isley Brothers always said. Fight the power.
0: See, I appreciate you giving me an N-pass or N-word pass, but I'm that's not really what I do on stage.
1: And you didn't even want it, did you? I mean, if you had the pass, would you use it?
0: What I do on stage, I think, is pretty edgy, but it's not scream the N-word at the top of my lungs edgy.
1: Maybe that's where you hit it. You know, maybe that's something you need to focus on, refine, hone that skill set you got there until it's just, you know, pinpoint accuracy.
0: Did you guys know that James Tallarico, the guy running for Senate in Texas.
1: Mama's boy?
0: Did you know he's a trans queer Latinx?
1: It's going to take some, I need a decoder ring to decipher some of this stuff.
0: Oh, no, I'm sorry. He's a trans queer Latinx supporter. He says there's a trans queer Latinx theologian, a religious leader, who inspires him. It's his
2: it's inspirational.
0: It's his inspiration, yeah. And then you read the article, and it's just a woman who's morbidly obese, who has a septum piercing, and she looks very white. But apparently she's Latinx.
2: Okay, that could happen.
0: And sure. James Tallarico said that she's one of his heroes. Probably because she's showed him how to take stuff out of the Bible and use it as a defense for abortion or whatever.
1: Have you read about the woke Bible? I bet you're going to love this. I didn't look into it too much, but it's a thing. The woke Bible. They've got to straighten out the word of God because a lot of people are just not getting it. And they're mistaking what God meant. So they'll just tell you in their own new work world what God really meant.
0: The Woke Bible, a comprehensive guide to understanding modern social justice ideals.
2: Social justice.
0: Is the person that wrote this book making fun of it? Or because woke has been a term that the right has adopted, kind of like politically incorrect. It was a leftist term, and then we started using it to mock them.
1: They're trying to get it back. The left wants woke. They want to bring it back. They want to take it away from you, making fun of them. And I think the guy that's doing the woke Bible is serious.
0: Well, now that it's become a joke to average people, yeah, use the term woke to describe your ideology.
1: Amen, yeah. Brother.
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0: that bluesy face.
1: That is very good bumper music.
2: Y'all take a look at this map for me real quick. Somebody just sent this to us, so email. This is the DFW. Well, it's just the D and the Mid-Cities. There's no FW. This map shows you all the Muslim Institute, the Islamic Center of this, the Islamic Association of that, the Muhammad Mosque, the Mesquite Islamic Center. All these are, how many red dots you see on that map?
1: About 100.
2: Yeah. That's just all the Muslim stuff. Just
1: it's
2: in
1: dozens, obviously.
2: Dallas and Mid-Cities area, it's just getting out of control, and they're just barely getting started. You know, everything that's already happened in Europe, England, all those places, that's coming here, and don't nobody seem to be doing nothing about it, because luckily we have leaders like Michelle Obama.
1: That's
2: why I waited, because I wanted y'all to say, well, nobody elected her to lead nothing.
1: Yeah, that confused us.
2: She was speaking at the big Obama Center, Chicago, over the weekend.
1: Sure.
2: And she just wants you to know that it is important for all of us to know that the foreigners here, the invaders, the illegals, are the beating heart of America. Did you know that?
1: No, I hate them.
2: The beating heart of America.
1: I hate the Obamas. I cannot stand when they talk like that.
2: Well, you knew they were going to go all in the minute they can't really run for anything anymore and they don't need to get elected. They're all in on the foreign takeover of America.
1: I don't know if you've heard, but Florida man just became California man.
2: Yeah, that happens.
1: A man in California was trying to retrieve his sunglasses from a campsite vault toilet.
2: Oh, God. Let it go, hon.
1: When he fell into it.
2: Of course he did.
1: He had to be rescued, you guys.
2: I bet they took their time, huh?
1: Well, wouldn't you?
2: Yeah. Here's
1: Sergeant Chris Tullis.
3: They advised that the subject had fallen into the chemical storage tank. Law enforcement, Camp Edison staff, fire personnel responded. We were able to safely get him out, decontaminate him.
2: I'm gagging, and that's hard to do.
1: All right, here's something that's a little less gross. You ever had a crump?
2: Did mention the kind of sunglasses? I mean, at least were they a really, really expensive designer? Because why wouldn't you just walk away from that?
1: Yeah, dude, how much were they worth?
2: I don't know. If it's less than, $5,000, I say let it go.
1: It's a pretty short story. Yeah, I know you love your Ray-Bans, buddy, but do you... Would you pay $300 to get Ray-Bans, but sit in a toilet?
2: Reminds me of the story of that guy that dropped a $5 bill into the outhouse.
1: Right.
2: And then he reached into his pocket and he pulled out a couple of 20s. And he wadded them up and he threw them in there too. And his buddy asked him, what the hell are you doing, man? He said, well, you don't think I'm going to dive in there for $5, do you?
1: Gross. Yesterday I stole a $20 bill from a young man at a grocery store.
2: You what?
1: Yeah.
2: You mean a boy?
1: Yeah, a little kid, yeah.
2: Good, and you're admitting it?
1: Sure, yeah. I deserved it.
2: How you figure?
1: All right, we're standing in line. My girlfriend and I go into the grocery store, and there's a little kid in front of us. And I guess he must have been 9, 10 years old, young, pre-adolescent. Not like real young, old enough to be buying something, but a kid, you know.
2: It's starting to sound like you spent a little too much time observing this young boy.
1: Well, I had to. I interacted with him.
2: It's part of the story.
1: It didn't look like he was in the middle, maybe 10, 11 at the most. And anyway, so the guy ringing up our groceries must have thought he was our kid.
2: Because you're standing right next behind him, yeah.
1: So he rings up his stuff, then he rings up our stuff very quickly. Then my girlfriend pays for it.
2: Combined all your stuff and his stuff together?
1: Puts it all in a bag. It's $45. And we're talking to each other. We weren't paying attention to this kid. So we turn and I go, oh, this kid has nothing to do. You just charged us for this kid's groceries.
2: Uh-oh.
1: We don't know this kid. I don't want this kid in my life.
2: Did you get belligerent?
1: Yeah.
2: You're kind of being belligerent right now.
1: I got a little mad at the guy that was ringing us up.
2: Reenacting it. You're feeling the aggravation again?
1: Yeah, I didn't like it. I didn't like that we were charged. And I didn't like that my girlfriend paid for it.
2: You know how you deal with a woman that gets like this? Calm down.
1: Yeah, but my outrage is warranted. This guy's charging us for some little pukes candy bars and his nonsense.
2: Yeah, was anything good? Something you might want?
1: No.
2: Take it. It's in your grocery bag. It's yours.
1: So my girlfriend, bleeding heart, says, you know, it's fine.
2: A nice person.
1: Pay it forward, she says to the young man.
2: Yeah.
1: She says, it's okay. I'll pay for your groceries. Don't sweat it. Now,
2: and it was, how much, $40? And most of it was yours anyway. So
1: probably two-thirds of it was ours.
2: Yeah.
1: The little kid takes out a 20. He's like, please, ma'am, take my 20. My girlfriend refuses.
2: She didn't want that money?
1: Now, I buy things for my girlfriend all the time. I was going to pay for this, but I wasn't paying attention.
2: Here it comes.
1: And so I as we're all standing there, I grab the 20 from the kid and I go, thanks, kid. And I walk out of the grocery store.
0: Plucked it from his hand like a leaf off a tree.
1: And he wanted to give it to us, but you could tell he also kind of didn't.
0: Yeah, he thought you'd turn it down like nice people do.
1: No, I wanted to teach that kid a lesson.
2: How many times a day do you think he runs that scam at that grocery store?
1: It's a good question.
2: Maybe him and the checkout lady or whoever's ringing up them bills, maybe they was in on it from the get-go.
1: See, Mr. O, you get it.
0: That is so pessimistic.
1: No, that's what I thought, too.
0: Probably true.
1: I was like, this little puke. I was like, first of all, we look nothing like this ugly little kid.
0: Yeah, how could he be your kid?
1: Yeah, your dad. I know your parents are ugly. Yuck. Where did they meet each other? A blind person's convention?
0: Oh, God.
1: Disgusting.
0: Do they have those?
1: Did you grow up near a power plant?
0: If you were a guy that you could see and you went to the blind people convention, would they know that you were not blind?
1: See, if you're a blind guy, I think that's the way to get laid. Go to if you're an ugly guy, is what I'm trying to.
0: What about if you can see, but you go to the blind people convention, they don't know that you can see, and then you can pick out the hottest blind chicks there.
1: Smart, yeah. Hey,
0: yeah, that's real smart.
1: Hey, if you are a smelly, disgusting person like that kid was, and you have an issue with gnats and mosquitoes, we've got something for you.
4: 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Oh yeah, that's right, playa. 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
5: It's a Trans Am!
1: Huh.
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6: Same thing.
4: Now the only pest the ladies will have to deal with is you.
0: That seems fair. I like that.
1: I gotta think all Axe body sprays, Axe Buds bug spray, because there's so many chemicals in it.
0: Uh-huh.
1: What bug is gonna fly near you if you're covered in that stuff?
0: Well, you know, you got like 50,000 pounds of bees to worry about if you live in a golden triangle, so maybe you ought to get some of that.
1: Yeah, maybe.
0: You think a bee got in the truck driver in the cab of the 18-wheeler, and that's why he crashed in the first place?
1: Man, that's a good question.
0: It was all part of their jailbreak plan. They knew what they were doing. We get one bee out. He'll fly into the cab, scare the hell out of the driver, and then we're all free.
1: See, this is like Mr. O exposing the little kid at the grocery store.
2: We know how the world works.
1: Hell yeah, we do, right, John?
7: Don't forget, boys and girls, to
1: eat it every day.
8: So, what's annoying now besides everything? Here's what's annoying me. People telling me to hydrate. I don't want to hear about hydrating. You need to hydrate, Jerry. You better hydrate. You're on the plane. You're in the gym. You got to be hydrating. Make sure you're hydrating. Are you hydrating? Do you know what could happen to you if you don't hydrate? You could get dehydrated. Oh, no. Wouldn't I get thirsty first? No. According to the fitness people on TV, if you feel thirsty, you're too late. What do you mean I'm too late? What do I do? Just try and catch the pieces of your face as they dry up and crack off onto the floor.
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0: 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Having even one small positive thought can change the rest of your day for the better. 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It's 2 for Tuesday.
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Memphis Classic Rock, Rock 102. So full disclosure, my favorite candy, they're definitely M&M's, right? Probably because they were my initials. It's the same as my initials. But anyway, did you hear that M&M's are going to go to natural dyes, but as a result, two colors will be eliminated. Do you know which colors they are? I'll tell you in just about 15 minutes or so. But here are the Red Hot Chili Peppers, and here's a hint. It's not red.

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Do you-

0: 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Satisfaction, Start Me Up, 2 from the Rolling Stones, because it is 2-4-Tuesday. 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
0: 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Well, I hope your 2 for Tuesday is going exactly as you would like it to go. And don't forget, we have one more keyword coming up for you today at 5 o'clock, so you could win $2,500. Here's a 2 for Pink Floyd.

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1: Rumors spreading around in that Texas town about the shack outside the game. And you know what I'm talking about. 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

0: sure if it's Tuesday or just a second Monday. Oh, wait, twofers. Yay!
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Rock 102, taking us back in black and thunderstruck. AC/DC rocking the stadiums this summer. So are these guys going out with Foreigner. It's Lynyrd Skynyrd.

0: 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Aerosmith is two for Tuesday. Sweet Emotion and Living on the Edge. 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

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The Who on this Two for Tuesday. Baba O'Reilly from Who's Next and Who Are You? Me, I'm Ken Daschow, rocking you through your workday with the greatest music ever made, like Metallica.

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Rock 102. Def Leppard, this two for Tuesday for Alan, our rock and roll electrician. Thank you for cranking us on the job site, buddy. Love Bites and Photograph. Metallica, Wherever I May Roam, and their dark cover of Bob Seger's Tale of Life on the Rock and Roll Road. 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Speaking of going on the road, we want you to see the Scorpions live at their homecoming. It's called Coming Home to Las Vegas Residency. We'll handle everything, airfare, hotel, including dinner before the show and a signed poster. 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Coming up at 5, another keyword to get your share of $250,000. $2,500 will be on the table. Here's two from Creedence.

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0: 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That's birthday. 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Rock102Memphis.com.